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With Darren Wards filling in for Jason Manning on the drive home. 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

My Prerogative. It's on Jack 96.9. 514, I'm Darren, in for Jason Manning. Good afternoon. Below is now on Netflix, and apparently people love it. If you're not aware of what Below is, it is the new Josh Hartnett Lovecraftian horror, weird, what's going on in Newfoundland kind of TV show. 6 episodes. Josh Hartnett, so already, okay, I'm in. Doing a Newfoundland accent, okay, I'm even more in now. And Lovecraftian monsters beneath the surface type of stuff. If you've watched Widow's Bay, which was huge on Apple TV earlier this year, kind of those vibes. So like a little, you know, spooky, but not like hide under the sheets kind of spooky, just weird. I love Lovecraftian horror, just like Cthulhu or, you know, the fear of the unknown type stuff. So this looks great. And all the episodes are now streaming on Netflix. And I mean, it's a show about Newfoundland. Put on the subtitles.

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3: 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I got nothing for you, which is fantastic news. Those incidents from earlier have been cleared away. So if you have any updates for me, let me know. 969-007. Rain tonight, 12. Rain tomorrow, 16. Maybe some more rain on Saturday, a high of 15. But the rest of our long weekend looking pretty okay. Sunshine at 15 on Sunday and Monday clear, high of 14. It's mainly sunny right now, 16.
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4: 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Perfect for slowly pulling up next to someone who did something stupid in traffic and giving

Sweet Home Alabama. It's on Jack 96.9. I'm Darren. Tomorrow, the winner of Christian Fraser's Gobble Off is going to be chosen. People have been competing with their gobbles all week long, and you will have the chance to vote on tomorrow's show. The winner going to get $250 to White Spot so that they can just pretty much wash their hands of having to cook Thanksgiving dinner. So that's tomorrow morning on Christian Fraser's show. Make sure you tune in just after 6.

A flock of seagulls wrapping up our time together on Jack 96.9. That does it for me. I'm done. Another one in the bag. That means Friday, essentially here. After Sarah's on the island for the next couple of days, so I'm going to go home and revert to my 16-year-old self for the next 72 hours. But aside from that, very excited for Friday tomorrow, the kickoff to the long weekend, and I will be back filling in for Jason Manning tomorrow at 2, and we'll talk to you then. Later.

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2: 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Things are still looking good for your commute. I'd love to see it. 96.9 007 if you have some updates for them. Any stalls or incidents on your commute home. Rain tonight down to 12. Back up to 16 tomorrow, but those showers are going to continue through our Friday. Might taper off about halfway through Saturday with a high of 15, and then sunshine and 15 on Sunday. It's mainly sunny right now in 16.
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0: Here's a cricket whisking some eggs. 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
3: If you're into bands that ended 40, 54, 40 are at the Commodore Ballroom on October 9th and 10th. And then UB40, they're at the Commodore Ballroom on October 18th. IB40 as well, but that's more of a sad fact than a band name. Bruno Mars is at BC Place for 5 shows, October 14th, 16th, 17th, 20th, and 21st. We're Greedy in Vancouver. And the Smashing Pumpkins are at Rogers Arena. That's on November 5th.
0: Jack into Vancouver.
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0: call Mo. And I want to talk to you about a bug. Can I start again?
1: Sure.
0: Thanks. I flubbed that. Don't even know what word it was supposed to be. And I always worry that these sound fake. Hope my mom's not listening. I can even hear her right now. Suruj, practice your lines. Anyway, if you have a flub or a leak, me and my dad can fix it. So if you don't know, call mo.ca.
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1: I had a teacher who used to throw tennis balls. 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
2: wow,
1: I would come a tennis ball, hit you right in the head. We definitely lived in fear, and I saw some serious takedowns by teachers, and they got away with it.
2: 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Oh, you really? You talk back to me? Give me that cell phone.
1: Yeah, let's see you do a book report now without your internet.
0: Huh? Jack Mornings with Christy and Fraser.
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5: If you're into bands that ended 40, 54, 40 are at the Commodore Ballroom on October 9th and 10th. And then UB40, they're at the Commodore Ballroom on October 18th. IB40 as well, but that's more of a sad fact than a band name. Bruno Mars is at BC Place for 5 shows, October 14th, 16th, 17th, 20th, and 21st. We're Greedy in Vancouver. And the Smashing Pumpkins are at Rogers Arena. That's on November 5th.
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In the 1980s, a Jack music director was sent a covert playlist of awesome 80s music. This person recorded that playlist to a cassette tape and forgot about it in a drawer. Today, that cassette has been found, rewound, and will be put on the air this long weekend. 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
1: We believe in being accountable to you, the listener, which is why we're a member of the Canadian Broadcast Standards Council. 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
4: 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And Original Six rivals go head-to-head in Montreal. It's Red Wings versus Canadiens. 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
0: Meanwhile, newly minted captain Thomas Chabot leads the Senators against the Predators. And Original Six rivals go head-to-head in Montreal. It's Red Wings versus Canadiens. 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
4: If you're into bands that ended 40, 54, 40 are at the Commodore Ballroom on October 9th and 10th. And then UB40, they're at the Commodore Ballroom on October 18th. IB40 as well, but that's more of a sad fact than a band name. Bruno Mars is at BC Place for 5 shows, October 14th, 16th, 17th, 20th, and 21st. We're Greedy in Vancouver. And the Smashing Pumpkins are at Rogers Arena. That's on November 5th.
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0: Jack Mornings with Christine Fraser.
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9: And snow is expected overnight with temperatures dropping below freezing.
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0: Jack 96.9, good morning to you. Happy Friday. You made it. Not only that, it's the long weekend. Not only that, but we have a concert announcement right now for you.
1: Okay.
0: Nickelback is coming to Rogers Arena on Friday, April 9th. It's their Everything Under the Sun tour. It's going to be amazing. Why? Because I was always a I hate Nickelback person. And then I went to their show 3 years ago. It was unbelievable. Seeing them live is a game changer. They are incredible. So there.
1: Okay. Nobody asked, Christy. But
0: I know. But I was one of those people. Okay. I was one of those people, and well, I'm turned.
1: Good for you. All right. Tickets will go on sale a week from today, October 16th. However, there are some pre-sales you can get. So there's a Live Nation All Access, which you can sign up for, that goes Wednesday. There's the artist pre-sale, which is this Tuesday at 10 o'clock. So a few ways to, for you to get in early to get tickets.
0: Did you know that Nickelback is the second best-selling foreign act in the United States? You know who's number one? The Beatles.
1: No way.
0: So there you go.
1: Wow, look at that. Okay, and also, more good news is we have a pair of tickets to give away right now.
0: Mm-hmm.
1: So we're going to do a text to win here. So just text SCORE and your name to 969-007. 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
0: We don't normally play this song, but we thought we'd slip in a little fun this morning. So enjoy.

0: There's Nickelback. Nickelback, we just announced, will be coming to Rogers Arena on Friday, April 9th. It's a weekend show. It's going to be awesome.
1: And so the presale Tuesday, there's a Live Nation All Access presale that you have to sign up for separately. Mm-hmm. On Wednesday, and then next Friday, the 16th, the tickets will go on sale wide open to the public. But we have the first set of tickets to give away right now. So we'll give you a few more minutes to get your texts in here. 969-007. Text the word SCORE and your name to that number, and then we'll randomly choose one of you and send you a set of Nickelback tickets here.
0: And if you don't get the tickets this morning, no worries. On Tuesday to Friday next week, with Last One Standing, we will have more

0: Jack 96.9, this is Christy and Fraser. Fun little concert announcement for all you Nickelback fans. They are coming to town on April 9th, which is a Friday. Man, I love that more bands are doing the weekend shows. You know, come on.
1: Man, that's
0: Tuesday at 9, you take the stage? Come on.
1: Craziness. If you're going to have a show on a Tuesday, the doors should open at 5. That's a simple rule.
0: Totally.
1: All right, so thanks to all of you who texted.
2: Hello?
0: Hi, I'm looking for Iggy.
2: Yeah, speaking.
0: Would you like the tickets to Nickelback?
2: I would love tickets to Nickelback.
1: Yeah.
0: Give us your best Chad, then.
2: Oh, jeez.
0: I'm just kidding. That wasn't a part of it. Just had to text in your name and score.
2: Did I miss that part?
1: Hey, have you seen it before, Iggy?
2: I have not. I've always wanted to.
3: Hey, look at this photograph. No, man, look at it. Look at the photograph.
1: Lots of pyro. You've seen him. Said it's fantastically entertaining.
0: Oh, it was a super awesome vibe at the show. Right. They had a fan of me after that show. It was pretty good.
1: Okay, Iggy's going to the show. Tickets go on sale a week from today, and we have tickets to give away all next week on our Last One Standing game for Nickelback's upcoming show at Rogers Arena.

0: Jack traffic.
1: Westbound Nord LA and Delta here, just west of 112th. We've got a crash there. There's a collision in Surrey affecting 190th, just south of 190th, just south of 28th. Crews are on scene hoping to get that cleared away. Got a house fire in Burnaby, and this is affecting traffic. Douglas Road is closed between Regent Street and Hardwick Street, and Norfolk is closed between Royal Oak and Douglas Road. Well, firefighters deal with this fire this morning. And no surprise, lots of delays at BC Ferries terminals this morning. I guess you probably already prepared yourself for that if you're traveling this long weekend.
2: Huh? Ooh, hopefully you had your booking.
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2: Well, 15s are high for today, so rain on and off this morning. Hopefully this afternoon, though, things clear up for us to kick the weekend off. It's going to be super, well, it is pretty windy right now. It's going to continue to be windy for the afternoon. Right now, it is 14 in Vancouver.
0: Jack 96.9. 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
4: If you're into bands that ended 40, 54, 40 are at the Commodore Ballroom on October 9th and 10th. And then UB40, they're at the Commodore Ballroom on October 18th. IB40 as well, but that's more of a sad fact than a band name. Bruno Mars is at BC Place for five shows, October 14th, 16th, 17th, 20th, and 21st. We're Greedy in Vancouver. And the Smashing Pumpkins are at Rogers Arena. That's on November 5th.
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14: Jack Mornings with Christy and Fraser.
15: This is a pretty nice weekend to go to a movie. You know, you got a long weekend. It could be a little rainy tonight as well.
16: Yeah, a few cool movies out right now.
15: Yeah, what do we got new coming out?
16: There's one called The Other Mummy, which is a horror movie. It's got Jessica Chastain in it. It's where a little girl develops a relationship in a house with a spirit that she calls her other mummy, so it sounds pretty freaky.
15: Jeez.
16: Yeah, so that's one option if you want to go for something scary.
15: Well, the head of the technology at THX, the sound company, he has spoken out and said where the best spot is at the movie theater. I know a lot of people are particular about where they sit at the movies.
16: Can I guess at which spot it is?
15: Yes, you can.
16: Not next to somebody who chats and asks questions through the whole movie?
15: It's kind of unavoidable these days.
16: Yeah, no.
15: Seriously. For the best sound experience, though, in a movie, if you are going, you have to book your seats at least 2/3 of the way back and as close to the middle as possible. That's where the audio technicians sit when they do the final mix of the theater before you experience it yourself.
16: Makes sense. That makes sense.
15: Yeah.
16: It's like, where's the best place to sit at a concert? Behind the soundboard. Behind where the sound guy is.
15: Yeah.
16: Right there. Best perspective on it.
15: I like to go to movies at Tinseltown. They've got this like balcony and then you can go to the side and no one ever sits there and you can put your legs up. Because I just don't want anyone sitting around me. Any noise, any like people like talking throughout the movie.
16: Yeah.
15: Still talking, even though you had your warning.
16: Mm-hmm.
15: Even though you know you get shamed all the time, you're still talking.
16: They run a 5-minute video before the show literally calling you a foolish person if you do a series of things like talk during the movie, look at your telephone, take phone calls, blah, blah, blah, and people still do it anyway. So, you know, I don't know if anybody's ever had to tell somebody to shut up in a movie.
15: I have. Well, here's a shocker. I have.
16: Really?
15: Well, I went and saw Thor, and like, I love Thor from when I was a little girl, and obviously as a big girl, too. I love Thor.
16: Right.
15: Thor. It's
16: exactly.
15: Not exactly a bad thing. Mm-hmm. So it was a packed movie, and just started where you could book your actual seats. So again, I had like prime seats.
16: Yeah.
15: I'm sitting there. This guy was on a first date behind me, and he was explaining the movie to the girl like she was the stupidest person on earth.
16: Okay.
15: Something would happen, he would explain it. Okay. Clearly, he was excited about it.
16: Okay.
15: And towards the end of the movie, I finally had enough. I turned around. I tapped him and I said, "You have to shut up." I tapped his leg, turned around, and he goes, "You just tapped my balls."
17: Sorry, you hit him in the crotch?
15: I did. Well, I didn't like.
16: Did he shut up?
15: He shut up after that.
17: Yeah, I bet he did.
15: There was no
17: he?
15: Speaking after that. And I also was on a date.
16: And it didn't last
15: much longer after that.
16: Yeah, I guess.
15: Sorry. I was like, sorry.
16: I'm going to have to. So you were on a

0: date with a guy, and he was like, well, you just touched another guy's crotch, so I think I'm going to call this date off and move on with the evening. Well, okay.
1: You know, I was going to end it with him because he should have handled it for me.
0: Anybody else ever punched somebody in the groin at a movie theater before?
1: Yeah. You ever have a... Who's been in a fight or an altercation in the movies? I want to speak to you this morning. Only you.

salutes everyday heroes. Like you, person who ends a work meeting 15 minutes early. Your efficiency and ability to cut off long-winded questions is unmatched and greatly appreciated.

0: wonder, are you the type of person that if someone is talking, you tell them to shut up? Well, Christy is. And she tried to tap the guy's knee, but instead tapped him in the groin. Basically, you basically bagged him.
1: I did, yeah.
0: And he was like, ma'am, you've punched me in the groin, actually. But he shut up. It worked. They tell you, these are the movie ruiners that they tell you in the preview before. Don't be a Tommy texter. Don't text Sally Soundtrack, chatting all the time. Stanley Seat Stealer, stealing seats. I don't know if that's a problem anymore. Suki Snapper, snapping photos, posting them during the movie. Mm-hmm. Sammy Scroller, flipping between apps and on your glowing phone while people are watching the movie. They tell you not to be that person. They shame you. People do it anyway. Have you ever gotten into it with somebody over it?
1: Well, this is from Cheryl, and Cheryl said, my husband and the guy behind him actually got kicked out of a movie just a couple months ago because the guy kept kicking his seat. They were the recliner seats, but he kept kicking his seat. Mm. My husband finally turned around and was like, could you stop kicking my seat? And the guy's like, I'm not kicking, I'm stretching. Mind your own business. Oh. And it got so bad, they almost went at it. And the poor kid, it's like 18, security, came in and
0: poor kid.
1: Everybody got kicked out.
0: Everybody.
1: Everybody got kicked. Well, you probably... Well, I would go with you.
0: Yeah.
1: I mean, make that agreement before.
0: You're
1: going to get in a fight at the movie. Are you staying or going?
0: Because it depends how good the movie is.
1: I know. Well, I'll just finish my popcorn.
0: Sorry, babe. I'm really into this. I don't know. You know what? I'll catch you outside. You go have a coffee or a drink while I'm finishing the movie.
1: Like, you really have to try to behave yourself
0: at the movie theater.
1: Like, come on. If we can't do that, we can't do anything.
0: Exactly. Let's all work together as friends here. So we are going to do our... Thank you for texting in. We are going to do our first round of voting here for Christian Fraser's Gobble Off in just a few minutes. Going to ask for your help for our awesome Thanksgiving contest. It's the third annual, so we'll get to our six gobblers here in about 10 minutes.
1: Gobble, gobble.

0: is Christy and Fraser. Happy Friday. Happy Thanksgiving long weekend.
1: Yeah. Happy Thanksgiving long weekend. Maybe go see a movie. Have you ever been into an altercation with somebody in a movie theater?

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1: Jack traffic.
2: 91 northbound here. It looks like we have a crash. It may be a stall on the Alex Fraser. At the moment, it's not causing a major backup, but you've got a little bit of volume there that's building, and we'll continue to. Updates on that, 969-007. Also, 91 northbound between 64th and 72nd. Rather slow, volume related right now. Crash in Abbotsford, Clearbrook Road, southbound at the Raspberry Roundabout. Expect delays there. We've got a collision in Delta, Nordell Way, westbound, just west of 112th. House fire in Burnaby is affecting some roads in the area. Here. So, well, firefighters fight these fires. This fire here, Douglas Road near Norfolk, is closed between Dominion and Laurel. And that's the only closure at the moment. And BC Ferries Terminal's rather heavy as we head into the Thanksgiving long weekend. Expect delays here this morning unless you have made a reservation there. 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
3: High 15 coming our way today. It's going to be a rainy on and off morning for us, but they are saying it should potentially clear up this afternoon. It is pretty windy out there. It'll continue to be so. The Thanksgiving long weekend is looking really nice for us, though. Lots of sunshine over Saturday, Sunday, and Monday. It's 14 now in Vancouver.
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1: Gobble, gobble.
2: It's the third annual Gobble Off. Thank you to everyone who's participated. Today is the finals. 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I urge you to try the pumpkin pie shake with chunks of pumpkin pie.
3: It's the best, man. I love White Spot. Well, for you, $250, but it's up to you to decide. So we've got our six contestants here. We've got Evan, Ryland, Dave, Antoinette, Val, Garrett, all who qualified through the week. Today is the finals. This is the first round of voting, so we're going to ask you to vote for your favorite here. 969-007, we're counting on you. So first up, here is contestant number one. This is Evan. Go ahead, Evan. That's pretty authentic right there. Okay, Ryland. Wow, that's contestant number two, Ryland.
2: Blushing.
3: Contestant number three, Antoinette. Here we go. Go ahead, Antoinette. Okay, that's Antoinette. Contestant number four, Dave. Dave, go ahead. Okay, that's Dave. Contestant number five, Val. Christian Fraser's Gobble Off. Go ahead, delight us. All right, that's Val. And finally, our sixth contestant, our sixth finalist is Garrett. Gobble away, my friend.
2: All right. Okay, now is your chance to vote. For all of our contestants, just send their name and who you'd like to 969-007. We'll give you a chance to hear that again, of course.
3: Okay. Once again, it's Evan, Ryland, Antoinette, Dave, and Val and Garrett. Vote for your favorite, 969-007.

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1: So everybody dropped out and they say he's the progressive?
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1: Well, playing for these Jerry D tickets, which will go on sale at 10 o'clock this morning, is Dean in Mission, Sonia's in Ladner, Sahim is in Surrey, and Ken is in Abbotsford, also in our pole position. So if everybody gets their questions wrong, Ken just gets to go to Jerry D without doing a thing.
2: Look at that. Just calling through.
3: It's a rapid-fire trivia game. Each of the players gets a question right in order, and you keep playing until you get one wrong. And we'll keep playing the game until we have one who has it, and that's the last one standing, and then we send you to the Jerry D Show for some hilarious stand-up. So, Dean, hello.
4: Good morning.
3: Good morning to you, Dean. Okay, Dean, can you tell us who is the first country to celebrate Thanksgiving, Canada or the United States?
4: The United States.
1: Sorry, Dean.
3: Just like that. Canada celebrated Thanksgiving in 1578 for the first time. America didn't do it till 1641. So, all right.
1: Well, okay. Hi, Sonia. How are you this morning?
5: I'm good, thank you.
1: Good.
5: How are you?
1: Good, thank you.
3: All right, Sonia, there's a sign reading, "Hope you have what she had." And it still hangs over a booth in a delicatessen in Manhattan where a scene from what romantic comedy was filmed?
5: When Harry met Sally.
3: That's right.
1: That's right.
3: I'll have what she's having.
1: Yeah. Yeah. Still waiting to have that meal.
3: Yeah.
1: Sahim might have gotten his boss come around, and so we lost Sahim on line three. So it's actually just between Sonia and Ken right now. So, Ken, you need this right or Sonia gets the tickets, okay?
4: I'm ready.
3: Okay, Ken, this is a true or false question. The BC Lions team are named after twin mountain peaks overlooking Vancouver, not mountain lions. Is that true or false?
4: True.
3: Yes.
1: All right. Got a little game going with our final two here.
3: Yes, the lion, the twin peaks there in North Van. Nice job.
1: All right, back to you, Sonia. You need this right, just like Ken, or Ken gets the tickets, okay?
4: Okay,
3: Sonia, George Carlin was the very first host of this sketch comedy show that debuted on October 11th, 1975. What's the show?
5: Saturday Night Live?
3: Yes, indeed.
1: Nice.
3: Yeah, 51st anniversary coming up here?
1: Okay. All right, Ken, you're up.
3: Okay, Ken.
4: Ready.
3: What dessert made up of ice cream, sponge cake, and meringue, placed briefly in a hot oven, was named in honor of a purchase the United States made from Russia in 1867. What's the dessert?
4: I have no idea.
1: Me neither, Ken.
3: You guys never had a baked Alaska before?
1: No, Ken and I have not had a baked Alaska.
3: I haven't either. I've just heard of it.
1: Because they haven't served Alaska. It since 1936. Yeah, well, so, sorry, Ken.
3: You know what?
1: Sorry about that, Ken. I hope you play again, even though that question was BS. I'm just kidding. Sonia, you're our winner. Congratulations.
5: Yay, thank you.
3: Way to go, Sonia. So you have to answer another question. Well, we're going to give you another question. You don't have to answer it if you don't want to, but you got the tickets no matter what.
1: Good.
3: But
1: she's been pretty good.
3: I believe it. Which very explosive thing did Alfred Nobel, the creator of the Nobel Peace Prize, invent in 1867?
5: I'm going to let my kids answer if that's okay.
3: Yeah.
5: We don't know.
3: I couldn't hear what you said.
1: Dynamite.
3: Yeah, that's the answer.
1: Yeah.
3: He invented dynamite, actually.
1: All right.
3: Actually, Alfred Nobel, the Nobel Peace Prize was handed out early this morning. He started this because he had a reputation as being like kind of like a bad guy for inventing dynamite. So he tried to change his image by inventing the Nobel.
1: Well, that was really nice. That was nice of him, wasn't it? Sonia, congratulations to you. You got tickets to Jerry D, and you are the last one standing. Wake up.

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1: I had no choice but to hear you. 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
2: There's a collision in Burnaby, Canada Way at Smith Ave. It's affecting both directions. Crash in Mission, Lougheed Highway eastbound. This is right after Highway 11. We've got crews on scene. There's a house fire in Burnaby this morning, and it is affecting the roads as well. Douglas Road near Norfolk. You got some closures in the area and some bus detours as well. You got a one sailing way to Tsawwassen to Schwartz Bay, Duke Point, and the Southern Gulf Island. You're looking at one sailing weight there and very, very heavy at BC Ferries terminals. And would love to know what's going on the Alex Fraser northbound. Is that a crash? Is that a stall? It's not creating a tremendous backup at the moment, but it is there. 969-007 if you have any info. 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
3: 15 is going to be the high for today. Pretty windy out there, too. The winds are going to continue, although we might see a dip of sunshine later on this afternoon. Rain tomorrow morning, and then sun for the rest of the Thanksgiving long weekend. It's 14 now in Vancouver.
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1: Jack Mornings with Christy and Fraser.
16: Well, imagine the possibilities heading into this long weekend with some extra cash in your pocket you didn't have when you woke up this morning. It's Christy and Fraser's $1,000 phone call. The jackpot's $1,000. Mm-hmm. And we're going to do that less than an hour from now.
3: Also, if you're a David Bowie fan, what would be his 80th birthday coming up in January, the Rock and Roll Hall of Fame in Cleveland, maybe you could take that $1,000 and visit. Because starting this November, they're doing a huge tribute to David Bowie. And a bunch of, like, designers, including affordable ones, are releasing David Bowie collections this year.
16: Okay, like Joe,
3: his
16: Joe
3: Ziggy
16: Fresh.
3: Stardust. Actually, potentially, yeah.
16: All right.
3: Well, I hope they do, because that's the only one that I can actually afford, yeah. And I like it. So that's coming up.

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1: Hey, we're getting some questions about the baked Alaska dessert here after last one standing.
0: Well, yeah, I kind of owe you an apology, actually, because now I didn't know about the baked Alaska myself. What exactly is this?
1: It's a very elegant dessert. It's got ice cream, sponge cake, meringue. You put it really briefly in a really hot oven. And it was actually named after the U.S. Getting Alaska from Russia. And so they named it the baked Alaska.
0: Well, this dessert was popular in like 50s, 60s, 70s, and then it peaked and then it declined. But Vogue magazine actually did an article on the baked Alaska. It's called The Baked Alaska is on Fire.
1: It's
0: again.
1: Baked, Christy. It's baked.
0: Baked.
1: Get it right. We're taking
0: baked
1: this seriously.
0: Baked Alaska. Yeah. I just don't like meringue, so I probably wouldn't. Anyway, it doesn't matter what I like or don't like, but it seems like a complicated dessert. The meringue is hard to do if you're doing it from scratch. Yeah. Hello. And then it's got like ice cream in the center, and then cake is just weird.
1: Namrata says, I have eaten baked Alaska back in the 80s in India. Yeah.
0: Oh, really?
1: Yeah, it was big in the 80s. It was like, but the deviled egg made a big comeback. And it was, at once, it was a big, item in the 80s. And then it made a comeback.
0: Right.
1: And, yeah.
0: I guess some restaurants in the Lower Mainland do it table side.
1: All right.
0: So you order your baked Alaska table side.
1: Now that is elegant. Mm-hmm. I know Mom would always mention it if we were in a nice restaurant. I was never allowed to order it.
0: Because
1: it's too expensive.
0: Oh, yeah. Text
1: from Diane. Diane says, baked Alaska. Before my first husband and I got married, I wanted to throw a dinner party for his family. I was so nervous that I got into the wine while I was preparing dinner. And by the time dessert came around, which was supposed to be a baked Alaska, I was just so drunk I forgot to bake it. So I serve him cake and ice cream with raw meringue in it. Impressed? Not so much.
0: Yeah.
1: Says Diane, the marriage lasted a year.
0: At least you tried. You were nervous.
1: Yeah. Happy Thanksgiving. All the best to you and yours. Have an amazing weekend, says Diane. Maybe try a baked Alaska if you're having a family Thanksgiving.

0: dinner this weekend, or don't.
1: Or Friendsgiving, right? A lot of people do potluck and stuff now. Yeah, this is really interesting if you are cooking turkey for the first time and say you are really nervous. Yeah. There's actually in Canada the Butterball Turkey Talk Line, which you can call them anytime. 1-800-BUTTERBALL. Okay. And you can get tips on cooking and preparing your turkey.
0: Okay, so like I call them up and I'm like, I have to prepare turkey and I have no idea what I'm doing.
1: Sorry, was I supposed to thaw this? Or can it just go in frozen?
0: Can I just put it on the table frozen like this? Do I have to? Yeah. No? Okay.
1: You and I have really skated through life without having to put on a big fancy meal like that. Yeah. We're in charge of buns.
0: That's because we're the youngest in the family.
1: Yeah.
0: Right? So we're lucky. But sometimes buns. You get this huge responsibility put on your shoulders.
1: We want to talk about the time that you ruined dinner.
0: Okay.
1: What did you fail? Like Diane with her baked Alaska.
0: I mean, let's just be... Diane, it was the white wine. We're blaming the white wine. Okay?
1: I blame everything on white wine. So don't even worry about it.
0: Hey, Denise does have a recommended idea here. Order from White Spot. They have a turkey dinner for two. Do that.
1: Exactly.
0: 969-0070. You want to share a story?

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2: There's a northbound crash on the Alex Fraser. It's near Cliveden. Crash in Delta Ladner Trunk right at Highway 17A, affecting both directions. Burnaby collision, Canada Way at Smith Avenue, east-west and northbound. Delays because of this. Crash in Mission, low heat highway eastbound right after Highway 11. Crews are on scene. We got a house fire in Burnaby that's affecting traffic. Douglas Road near Norfolk is where it is. So watch out for closures in the area, and there are some bus detours that could affect you. Very heavy this morning at BC Ferries terminals. You're looking at a one sailing wait. And if you're headed for the Oak Street Bridge,

0: well from Alderbridge all the way across the bridge until you pass West 70th. It's just solid red right now. 969-007 if we've missed anything. Your BC Lions, the push to the playoffs continues. 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
1: We're almost at our high 15 today, so it's going to be a pretty rainy little morning. Hopefully it'll clear up this afternoon. We're expecting, though, more rain overnight and tomorrow morning. And then the rest of the Thanksgiving long weekend is actually going to be gorgeous. Right now it is 14 in Vancouver.
0: All right, so if you ever screwed up dinner here as we headed to Thanksgiving weekend, what happened?
1: Rebecca said, my first time hosting Thanksgiving, maybe about 15 years ago, I followed the recipe exactly for the turkey to the T. Nobody told me, though, there was a bag of organs inside the turkey. I roasted the whole thing with a plastic bag in there. Dinner was delayed. It wasn't good.
0: A little plastic with your turkey. Yeah, what's the big deal?
1: Still the family joke 15 years later.
2: 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The All 80s Long Weekend. 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Wake the fun up. 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

0: Jack 96.9, this is Christy and Fraser. We were talking about just cooking fails because you're coming up to a big weekend. If this is your first time making a turkey, just so you know, there's the Butterball Turkey Talk Line in Canada. It's just 1-800-BUTTERBALL if you have any problems. And here's why you should call it if you do need help. Cheryl texted and said, years ago, my boyfriend wanted to impress his family and me by doing Thanksgiving dinner. So he phoned his aunt. He's like, Auntie, how do I make the stuffing? She told him the best way to add flavor, boil the gizzards, the heart and the neck, chop it fine, add it to the stuffing. We all sit down to this beautiful meal and I realize everyone's like crunching as they dug into the stuffing. Turns out he didn't take the meat off the neck. He just chopped up the bones and all. It was tasty, but it was crunchy.
1: The Clark Griswold.
0: Oh, it's dry. Right?
2: Sorry.
3: Gobble, gobble.
4: It's Christy and Fraser's third annual Gobble Off.
2: Gobble, gobble.
1: We've got a solution here. How about instead of cooking a turkey, we send you to White Spot where you can get it. They'll do it all for you. We have a $250 gift card from White Spot for the winner of our Gobble Off, the best gobbler in the Lower Mainland. They got roast turkey dinner, dine-in, takeout, or delivery, all of it. None of the fuss. It's amazing. Pumpkin pie, everything. So through the week, we've been taking...

0: and qualifiers here for Christian Fraser's third annual Gobble Off. And today, it's up to you to vote for the winner. So we've got six contestants, and we need you to vote at 969-007 for your favorite. So first up, contestant number one, Evan, gobble away. That's pretty authentic, Evan. It's legit. Okay, contestant number two, Ryland, gobble on, friend. Ryland, beautiful. All right, contestant number two, Ryland. Now number three, contestant three is Dave. Excuse me. Pardon me, I'm going to keep this in order. Contestant number three, Antoinette, go ahead. All right, that's Antoinette. Our fourth contestant, Dave, gobble away. That's contestant number four, Dave. Contestant number five, here's Val. That is Val, and wrapping it up, our final gobbler is Garrett. Gobble away.
1: Gobble.
0: All right. Okay. Listen, whatever. It's
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0: up to you.
2: 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Okay. Give everyone an order again, okay?
0: We got Evan, Ryland, Antoinette, Dave, Val, and finally Garrett. Cast your vote for your favorite at 969-007.
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1: Hello.
2: Well, we'd like to send you into this Thanksgiving long weekend with an extra $1,000 this morning. And if you had qualified at any point with any of the keywords between 8 and 8 yesterday, stand by to hear your name called out right now to call us back quickly and claim $1,000.
3: All right. If your name is Melissa Bialowis, Melissa Bialowis, you phone right now because we got $100, $1,000. Whoa. It looks like I was just tipping myself.
2: Just gave yourself a 90%
3: tip. I am on plenty of cold meds, Melissa. Melissa Bialowis, $1,000 is all yours. You call us back right now, 604-631-6868. Don't miss out. You got one song, Melissa, one song.

0: Hello, good morning, Jack.
1: Hi, good morning. I was away from my radio for a second. I just want to make sure my name wasn't called.
0: Melissa, is this you, Melissa?
2: Is this Melissa Bialowis?
1: Unfortunately not. Maybe in a former life.
2: Maybe. Wouldn't that be wild?
1: Yeah, that'd be something. Thank you.
0: Yeah, have a good one. Take it easy. Bye.
2: Okay, well, Melissa did not call back in time. We're having a bunch of people call now, and I see our caller display, and it's none of you.
0: Okay.
2: It's none of you.
0: Okay.
2: And I'm glad, because I hate that. That's just the worst. So, Melissa Bialowis did not call back. If you know her, tell her, or maybe not, that she could have won $1,000. But her loss is your gain, because on Tuesday morning, we're off Monday, long weekend. Tuesday morning, we've got $2,000 up for grabs.
0: Okay, well, sit on that through the long weekend. Hey, so we will have another keyword in just a few moments here. Just a few moments to get you set up for that next call out at 8 o'clock on Tuesday morning to win $2,000 with Christian Fraser's $1,000 phone call.

0: Southbound, this is Ladner Trunk Road. Some traffic issues that are caused here. It's a house fire in Burnaby, Douglas Road near Norfolk. So there are closures in the area because of this, and some bus detours as well that could slow down traffic. And then tons and tons of volume here. Nothing specific, but all the way from Alderbridge, if you're headed on the 99 northbound of the Oak Street Bridge, all the way across the bridge, and you're not moving fast until you get to West 70th. A lot of volume. Also to the Knight Street Bridge northbound at the moment. If we've missed anything, just please let us know. That text 969-007. 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
1: It is super, super windy this morning. It's going to continue to be windy this afternoon. So partly cloudy right now. Still could get a little more rain before lunch. Maybe clear up. Maybe some sun this afternoon, but probably going to get rain overnight and into tomorrow. However, tomorrow, Sunday and Monday, your extra Thanksgiving long weekend, things are going to be sunny and really nice. 13 now in Vancouver.
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6: If you're into bands that ended 40, 54, 40 are at the Commodore Ballroom on October 9th and 10th. And then UB40, they're at the Commodore Ballroom on October 18th. IB40 as well, but that's more of a sad fact than a band name. Bruno Mars is at BC Place for 5 shows, October 14th, 16th, 17th, 20th, and 21st. We're Greedy in Vancouver. And the Smashing Pumpkins are at Rogers Arena. 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
3: Turned into a $2,000 phone call looking ahead to Tuesday after the Thanksgiving long weekend. We didn't get a call back from Melissa. Things happen. Haven't heard back from her yet. So if you know her, maybe don't tell her, or maybe do tell her.
4: 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I think I'd sooner not know if I missed out.
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4: Anyway. Okay, well, why don't we get you set up for Tuesday morning here. It all starts with getting your keywords in today between 8 and 8. So your keyword for this hour is the word win. W-I-N. 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

0: is back.
1: Remember, the players can hear you through the television, so make sure you tell them helpful stuff like, shoot! And no way, that's a penalty.

0: It's Christy and Fraser's third annual Gobble Off. First off, we'd like to thank all six of our competitors in Christy and Fraser's third annual Gobble Off. You gobbled greatly and you gobbled good, but there has to be just two. The Gobble Off final is here. There's clear front runners here.
1: Yeah.
0: Only one can be crowned the people's champion. Who has the gobble that's won over your heart? Who's going to win the $250 to White Spot? They're doing a Thanksgiving dinner for two. You can actually just pre-order and pick up till the 12th, which is really cool. Free pumpkin pie on that, too.
1: We were talking earlier about, you know, having to make a big Thanksgiving dinner and screwing it up. So here's a great option. Just win $250 for White Spot. Let them take care of it. So thank you to everybody. But we literally have a tie going into the final hour of the Gobble Off here. So we have two contestants, and we're going to give you another round and start fresh and just go narrow down to our two. Garrett, Val, Dave, and Rylan, thank you for your amazing gobbling. You were fantastic and still got tons of votes. You got tons of support out there for your work. But our front runners with a dead heat tie here, Evan and Antoinette. Right now,
0: Evan and Antoinette, we are going to let you hear their gobbles one more time. We are going to open up that text window for you to vote for 10 minutes. $250 to White Spot is on the line, and you will become the people's champion of gobbling in the Lower Mainland.
1: It's an honor, I'm sure, that you always hope to have. Okay, so first up, here is Evan. Evan, go ahead. Seven. That's authentic gobbling right there. Okay, and Antoinette, go ahead. All right, this is, I can't believe they let us do this three times.
0: Voting is open right now. Okay. It is between Evan and Antoinette to become the people's champion of gobbling. Get your votes in. To 969-007. Who will it be? Evan or Antoinette? It's up to you. Christy and

0: The road. Jack traffic.
1: Well, 99 northbound of the Oak Street Bridge, solid from the 91 to West 70th to the Knight Street Bridge from 91 to Bridgeport, at least. In fact, just right before the Knight Street Bridge, just tons of volume in those spots right now. We got a crash in Surrey, 189th Street at 68th Avenue. Crews on scene affecting both directions. There's a house fire in Burnaby, Douglas Road near Norfolk. So don't have specifics, but in the area, there are some road closures and some bus detours in place that may affect you. Sorry, I don't have more specific information about that. And heavy traffic here at BC Ferries Terminals this morning. I am sure you prepared for that if you're heading to one. 969-007, if we've missed any traffic issues, your BC Lions. The push to the playoffs continues. Tickets start at only $19. For more info, visit bclions.com.
2: 15s are high for today. It's turning out to be really nice. It's just super windy. We've got wind gusts in some areas, the lower mainland gusting up to 70. Might get some showers overnight. Other than that, beautiful, gorgeous Thanksgiving long weekend. Expect sunshines and sunshine and highs up to,
1: like,
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wake the fun up. It's Jack Mornings with Christy and Fraser. 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

0: It's Christy and Fraser's third annual Gobble Off.
1: Gobble, gobble.
2: Well, it's been a fun morning. Our six finalists were all amazing, and you all had a ton of votes here for Christy and Fraser's Gobble Off. It came down to our final two here. So, final two was Evan. Pretty legit sounding turkey there, Evan. Versus Antoinette. Honestly, everybody deserves a great prize. Unfortunately, there can only be one top gobbler here in the Lower Mainland, one Christy and Fraser's Gobble Off champion, and it's all from your votes here at 969-007, friends.
3: Hello?
4: Is this the Lower Mainland's champion gobbler?
3: Oh my God, are you serious?
4: Yes, Antoinette!
5: Right on, Antoinette.
4: Congratulations, yeah. You got so many votes.
3: Oh my God, thank you everybody. Oh wow.
2: Yeah, you're very supported by everybody here in the Lower Mainland here. It was a close race between you and Evan, but when we came down to the final vote off here, you ran away with it at the end, Antoinette, so.
3: Oh, cool. Thank you everybody for voting for me. Oh.
2: For having the best turkey gobble here, we've got a $250 gift card for a White Spot for you, Antoinette.
3: Oh, cool. I told my sister we're going out for a nice dinner if I won this. So, Debbie, we're going for dinner.
4: All right. Debbie is to go to. By the way, Carolyn texted and said, I vote for Antoinette because her gobble sounds happy because it's a turkey spared and gets to live free range. Animal justice.
3: Oh, wonderful. Thank you. Thank you.
4: You're a good sport, Antoinette. Thank you so much.
3: Thank you so much, too.
2: Can we get one more gobble on the way out here, Antoinette, if you don't mind?
3: You certainly can. This is for everybody out there.
2: You're great.
4: You're a legend, Antoinette. Yeah, thank you.

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1: 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Happy Thanksgiving, everybody.
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0: So we're not here on Monday. 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
9: It's time to transform a community from the ground up. 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The most 80s. The most 90s. The most more. Wake the fun up. It's Jack Mornings with Christy and Fraser. 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From steel toes to weekend clothes.

0: Another Jack workplace tip.
1: Leave affirming notes around the office that say things like, "You're doing fine," and "I'll always be watching you."

0: This is Christy and Fraser. Looks like it's going to be a pretty nice Thanksgiving, a long weekend for us. 15 is going to be the high for today. Still super windy out there, though. What's that about? And then tomorrow and Sunday and Monday look like sunshine and highs at least near 20. So that's good for us. Right now in Vancouver, the sun is out. It is 13. Ooh, finally here, Friday.
1: Oh, look at that. Heading into a long weekend. Things that we learned in the show today. We learned a lot about Baked Alaska and what it is. It's an old-timey dessert. It's to bring it to potlucks in the 1970s and 80s.
0: Back when ladies had time to whip meringue all day because, you know.
1: It's made up of ice cream, sponge cake, meringue, placed briefly in a hot oven. And it's actually named after the U.S. Purchasing Alaska from Russia in 1867. But also very difficult to make, and a lot of people said they've tried it and have failed at it. But anyway, if you want to make a baked Alaska, if you want to really impress your family this weekend, throw one of those on the table. Mm-hmm. Well, we learned that there's a number called 1-800-BUTTERBALL. So it's the Butterball Turkey Hotline. So if you are making Thanksgiving dinner for the first time, it is challenging. I mean, it's real challenging.
0: Yeah.
1: And you run into some trouble, you call 1-800-BUTTERBALL. They'll tell you what to do to fix it up.
0: Well, it's pressure. And I find if you are going anywhere for Thanksgiving, a Friendsgiving, a family, new partner, whatever, you know, don't eat somebody's stuffing and then tell them how much better yours is.
1: Oh, yes,
0: Let's stop.
1: Are we doing Thanksgiving dinner advice here? Maybe don't bring up politics either.
0: Oh,
1: maybe avoid politics at the table.
0: Uh-huh.
1: I mean, this is just my thoughts. Uh-huh. You do whatever you want. It's your house. Uh-huh. But if you want to have a peaceful weekend.
0: And if you don't, bring up politics.
1: Oh, yeah, that's right. I guess it depends what kind of experience you're looking for. We also learned that Alfred Nobel, who created the Nobel Prize, the Peace Prize was given away earlier this morning. He actually was the human being that invented dynamite. And he was originally very disliked because he invented dynamite. So he created the Nobel Peace Prize to make up for inventing.

0: dynamite.
1: Oops.
0: And that's why we now have, and a Canadian won the Nobel Prize for Literature yesterday. So that's why we have the six Nobel Awards, because of the guy felt guilty for inventing dynamite. There you go. That's what we learned.
1: I love that.
0: And Antoinette, our third annual Gobloff winner today.
1: Yeah. Enjoy that all weekend, Antoinette, yeah. And your $250 to White Spots. You guys have a good one. We will be back with Christian Fraser's $1,000 phone call. Of course, calling out a name on Tuesday for you. $2,000 is up for grabs, so that's amazing. Yeah, Hang tight for your next keyword coming up just after 10. And before you say hi to your dog for us, I learned something fun about dogs, like human fingerprints. Did you know that no two dog nose prints are identical? Each dog's nose prints is unique. I think that's so cool. That makes the

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2: 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N-I-C-E, as in, wouldn't it be nice to win yourself $2,000 on Tuesday morning? 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

0: Tuesday morning, it is a $2,000 phone call. We did not get a call back from Melissa earlier today, so the jackpot carries over and doubles up. So we're not here Monday, Thanksgiving long weekend, but Tuesday back. And you got to get yourself qualified if you want to hear your name called out after 8 on Tuesday.
1: 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Am I right or am I right? So it is Jack, your first and last name with Jack, J-A-C-K, to 969-007. 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We call out Tuesday, $2,000.

0: difference, though. Late 1800s and the early 1900s. You'll probably really tell the difference between Pepsi and Coke.
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With Darren Wards filling in for Jason Manning on the drive home. 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

There was no winner this morning. That means $2,000 waiting for somebody Tuesday morning after 8 o'clock. 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Text me GIMME and your full name to 969-007. Here's GNR, Sweet Child O' Mine. It's Jack 96.9. Good afternoon.

0: 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Beautiful day on your Friday.
1: It's Friday. Woo! Friday, gotta get down on Friday.
2: Oh, it's good.
1: Everybody's looking forward to the weekend.
0: A long weekend, I'd like to clarify. It's Jack 96.9. I'm Darren in for Jason Manning. Oh, my goodness. Can you believe it? Just take a second. No matter what you're doing, unless you're driving, pay attention to that. But just take a moment to appreciate the fact that it's Friday. We're going into a long weekend, and all that's expected of you, all that is expected of you this long weekend is to stretch out those pants as much as you can. That's your mission by Tuesday. I want you to wear out the waistline of those sweatpants with turkey or with ham or tofurkey or whatever you're doing. That's my mission to you over the long weekend. You got that? Okay. Now let's continue. Love, Shaq. Jack 96.9. Good afternoon.

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6: With Darren Ward filling in for Jason Manning on the drive home. Get well soon, Jason.

Ooh, I remember listening to that one back in the day. I had that on a very early burnt CD. My friend Danny Tone charged me $5 to make it. I think for an extra $5, he would even put, like, remember you would get the CD stamper where you'd put a little sticker there and your CD in it, and then he'd smash it down. You could get, like, custom artwork on your CD. So it'd be, like, maybe, like, $8 or $9 if you wanted that. But we'd all give Danny Tone, I remember this like it was yesterday, piece of loose leaf, anywhere from 8 to 15 songs you wanted. He'd go home, rip them off Napster. Remember Napster, kids? And then he'd put them on a CD, and a day or two, he'd bring it back to you. And that was one of the first songs I got on. It was that, and it was Eve 6, I remember, and some Metallica, if I'm remembering correctly. Times used to be so much simpler, didn't they? It was Prince, When Doves Cry. Oh, it might have been on a burnt CD as well at some point. It's Jack 96.9.

get me when I'm gone on Jack 96.9, 245. I'm Darren. It's, I don't know if you've noticed this, it's windy. It's quite windy outside today, so much so that there are a bunch of power outages being reported by BC Hydro all over the place. Got a text in the 969-007 saying that power is down in North Van, but then a few minutes later they said it was back on, which is unfortunate because I think we all just operate like our power's out, and we just get some DoorDash or something tonight. Order in. Don't go making food. Turn off all the light switches. Go down to the breaker. Turn it off. Your partner's like, oh, what's going on? Oh, the power's out. I guess we got to order steaks tonight. You got my permission.

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1: 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I don't have to pay for Instagram.
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1: But if I do if I want to be a creep.
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1: And hello to you as I return with another keyword for you to text in to 969-007 for Christy and Fraser's $1,000 phone call. 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

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So you, I'll live vicariously through you. 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

0: Jack 96.9. I'm Darren, filling in for Jason Manning. And we got new Ghostbusters. Kinda. Not really. It's a commercial with Bill Murray reprising his role as Dr. Peter Venkman for a new electric car called the Ecto R1 that looks like the vehicle from the Ghostbusters movie. Here's a clip of the spot.
1: Hiya. 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It's a little chunky. Oh, had a little bit of an appetite, didn't we?
0: I mean, the man still got it. Bill Murray still absolutely making me laugh no matter what that man does. 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

Did you miss the big announcement from Christian Fraser this morning that Nickelback, yeah, is coming to Vancouver Friday, April 9th at Rogers Arena? They gave away some Beat the Box Office passes this morning, and I do believe all next week they're going to keep giving away even more passes for the Everything Under the Sun tour. April 9th. Obviously next year, with special guest Don Bronco. So make sure you're listening for, I mean, a myriad of reasons was on Tuesday, because they're going to have, obviously, the $1,000 phone call and Last One Standing and all the stuff that they're usually doing. But on top of that, you can win some Nickelback tickets as well for that show, Rogers Arena, on April 9th. That's not bad. It was actually the first concert I saw was Suicide Silence, 3 Days Grace, and Nickelback. And you know what? I'll see them again.

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1: 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And so is this.
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with another one if you want a shot at $2,000 Tuesday morning with Christian Fraser's $1,000 phone call. 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You'd have to use your phone and then pick up your phone and then unlock your phone and then send a message through your phone to our phone at 969-007. And just like that, you're in for Christian Fraser's $1,000 phone call. That's your keyword, phone and your full name, 969-007. That's going to put you in the running for Tuesday morning's $2,000 jackpot. It's Proclaimers on Jack. When

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Tarzan Boy on Jack 96.9. It's 4:13. I'm Darren, filling in for Jason Manning, and I am just counting the mere moments to finish up the day and know there's a full-on long weekend awaiting not just me, but hopefully all of you. Are you going out of town? Are you staying in town? Are you hosting the big dinner? Or did you manage to slough it off to somebody else who has to do all the kitchen cooking and getting everything ready on either Sunday or Monday, whenever you wind up having your Thanksgiving? We're doing a Jigs dinner. Thanks to everybody that was letting me know at 969-007 where to find salt beef in Vancouver. I have found a bucket. Tantalizing as a bucket of salt beef sounds, I managed to get one. So Sarah and I are going to be whipping that up on, I think, Saturday or Sunday. Maybe Sunday. Take an easy Saturday, I think. Tuesday, you're going to be able to win tickets to go and see this guy with his band Nickelback playing in April. Make sure you're listening to Christian Fraser Tuesday morning for that. It's Santana, Jack Kroger. I'm Jack 96.9.

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15: 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In Chilliwack, there's a sign down from the wind. Highway 1 after Yale Road. Left-hand lane is blocked there, and the speed limit is reduced. Fallen Tree in Surrey, southbound 176. That's blocked right between 96th Ave and 88th Ave. Crews are on scene there. Also in Surrey, there is another incident on the Stalowassen Bridge. That's a crash northbound right before the midspan. The right-hand lane is locked. And in West Van, an incident Taylor Way south of Inglewood. Delays in both directions. 96.9 007 if you have some updates for me. Tonight down to 7. Going to be cloudy again tomorrow. A little bit of sunshine. High is 17. 15 on Sunday with the sunshine. And long weekend Monday clear. High of 14. It's mainly sunny right now. Windy. Oh, it's windy. We're sitting at 15.
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Jack 96.9, I'm Darren. Those Lime scooters that are everywhere, getting a lot of tickets. Vancouver police apparently handed out 1,300 warnings and tickets as of October 4th. Listen to some of these things. So they issued 753 warnings and 167 tickets for these Lime scooters due to helmet violations. And then another 181 warnings about riding on the sidewalk. Another bunch of them for carrying a second person on the scooter. They also put out 24 warnings and tickets for the riders being under the minimum age of 16. I don't get these. I get the scooters. They're odd. You want to go down to the store, pop on a Lime scooter, go down there, get it done. But I just see Evel Knievels on the road. I was headed down Main Street, coming to work, maybe a week ago. And you know where, like, Kingsway and everything merge in that really weird intersection that I'm still trying to figure out? I could see the dude in real time, no helmet, by the way. I could see the dude in real time realize, I'm in the right lane. I need to turn left. Dope-dee-do. And he just flew across, like, five lanes of traffic and then through the light and turned left. Do people, no helmet, right? Do people not realize my car, even though it's a Corolla, heavier than a Lime scooter? Pull your heads out of your you-know-what, people. Come on.

69 at 437. Still windy out there, 15 degrees. And if you want to listen to us, no matter where you are, but not only that, win stuff. That's why we're all here at the end of the day, isn't it? Seeker, Google Play, iTunes. We're doing stuff here. The $1,000 phone call. We got last one standing. We're giving away Nickelback tickets. But if you go on Seeker, there's actually more contests you can win there that we're not playing on the station. 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
12: 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Jack traffic.
13: Lots going on in Surrey. Right now there's a crash Highway 1 eastbound at the 192 overpass. The right-hand lane is blocked. A fallen tree, 176th Street, southbound before 88th Ave. The right-hand lane is blocked there as well. Also in Surrey, 88th Ave and 130th Street, there's a crash delaying things in all directions. And another one in Surrey, 152nd after 32nd Ave, southbound is impacted there. 96.9 007. If you have more updates for us, 7 tonight, 15 tomorrow. A few clouds should clear up by Sunday with a high of 15. And then sunshine of 14 for the holiday Monday. It's windy outside, mainly sunny, 15.
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0: Sitcoms had such fun premises, like what if a house was full? 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